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Today's hits and yesterday's favorites. 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

Pittsburgh's Wish 99.7. If you're going to go to Acrisure Stadium on Sunday to maybe do some tailgating, could be a little chilly when you get there, but by game time, around 70 degrees. It's going to be a tough game. The Bengals are undefeated. So if the Steelers turn it around Sunday, Wish 99.7.

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Your weekend soundtrack starts here. Today's hits and yesterday's favorites. It's a More Music Weekend on Wish 99.7.